got no time for the corner boy down in the street making all that noise.

You know, when a person does another person wrong, and there's probably a lot of ways to say I'm sorry, but and after that, hey, all you have to live with is the memories. But don't let it get you down, because

0: this thing. It's like easy going in this. Put this thing on my Mercedes-Benz, just drive around like I'm nothing. It's cool.
1: I don't know what.